0: that it's been the ruin of many a poor boy. And God knows that I
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1: Yeah. I wake up every morning with my head up in a daze. I'm not sure if I should say this, fuck, I'll say it anyway. Everybody tries to.

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1: Who is this irresistible creature who has an insatiable